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0: The National Weather Service in Pleasant still has issued a severe thunderstorm warning for Northern Cass County, Southwestern Lafayette County, Southern Jackson County, Northwestern Johnson County, Missouri, until 12:45 a.m. At 12:03 a.m., a severe thunderstorm was located over Belton, moving east at 45 miles per hour. Expected hazards include 70 miles per hour with gusts and quarter-size hail. This is a radar-indicated threat. The following impacts are expected. Hail damage to vehicles is expected. Expect considerable tree damage. Wind damage is also likely to mobile homes, roofs, and outbuildings. Locations impacted include Kansas City, Independence, Blue Summit, Blue Springs, Raytown, Grandview, Belton, Raymore, Green Valley, Harrisonville, Pleasant, Hill, Oak Grove, Greenwood, Peculiar, Lake Watawana, Lake Winnebago, Lone Jack, Lake Tapango, Kingsville, and Baldwin Park. This includes the following highways: Interstate 70 in Missouri between mile marker 17 and 35, Interstate 470 between mile marker 0 and 16, Interstate 435 between mile marker 65 and 73, Interstate 49 between mile markers 164 and 183. For your protection, move to an interior room on the lowest floor of a building. Repeating, a severe thunderstorm warning has been issued until 12:45 a.m. for the following counties in Missouri: Cass, Jackson, Johnson, and Lafayette.
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The National Weather Service in Pleasant still has issued a severe thunderstorm warning for Pinellas County until 3 a.m. At 2:02 a.m., severe thunderstorms were located along a line extending from near Knoxville to near Wiseman Air Force Base to near Green Ridge, moving east at 35 miles per hour. Expected hazards include 60 miles per hour wind gusts. This is a radar-indicated threat. The following impacts are expected. Expect damage to roofs, siding, and trees. Locations impacted include Sedalia, Lamonti, Smithton, Green Ridge, Houstonia, Hodgesville, and Sedalia Memorial Airport. For your protection, move to an interior room on the lowest floor of a building. Repeating, a severe thunderstorm warning has been issued until 3 a.m. for the following county, Pettis, Missouri.

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0: 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On your Thursday morning, and you're going to be sailing this morning. There's a lot of rain out there. 6:10, Rick Masters here. Good morning. Don Henley, Jefferson Starship on the way. 69, and like I said, rain when you walk out the door this morning on our way to a high of 85 with a pretty good chance of rain lasting most of the day. We'll cover those weather details. There is a flood watch until 10 a.m. this morning. It doesn't say flash flood watch, so I'm assuming they mean an aerial flood. Aerial. That means, low-lying areas, just a normal flood, not necessarily a wash with debris floating down the street and stuff like that. Don't forget, today, another free fuel frenzy sponsored by M&M Motorsports in Holden, where somebody wins $100 for their gas tank. That happens randomly, and it will happen before 10 o'clock. Make sure you're listening, and be caller 9 when you hear that free fuel frenzy sounder. Win $100 for your gas tank. Get you a half, three quarters of a tank, something good like that. I would like to wish you a happy Balloons to Heaven Day. You know, people like to release balloons in the, what do they call them? Are they Japanese or Chinese lanterns where, you know, it's made of paper and you float it up in the air with a little flame inside? You're not supposed to let those things up in the air, balloons included. They fall back to the earth every single time and they could cause, you know, problems for wildlife and things like that. It's a good idea, Balloons to Heaven Day, but don't actually release the balloons. Corporate Baby Name Day. What in the world does that mean? Well, it could mean the reason that your name is in all caps on your birth certificate. That means you're collateral for the Corporation of America. What corporate baby name? It could be like the Truman Show. Wasn't that part of the premise of the show? The first corporation ever to adopt and raise a child. And they had him in that little, clear plastic cradle thing. Happy Corporate Baby Name Day. You could name your baby Truman for the Truman Show. Farm Worker Appreciation Day. We don't appreciate them enough. They get the food on our table, and it's not easy work. Happy Farm Worker Appreciation Day. Moms Equal Pay Day. Got to pay moms, and, we got to pay everybody equally. It should just rest on the job they do and not who they are. Everybody deserves equal pay for equal work. National Gossip Day. Remember that episode of Andy Griffith where Barney scratched his finger cleaning his gun? And then in 3 hours, they had him killed off. They said Barney shot himself in the chest. It was like a telephone game that you play in kindergarten where you just say the same thing or you say what you think you heard. Happy National Gossip Day. National IPA Day. I know that's a beer. And, speaking of beer, it's National Root Beer Float Day as well. When we were kids, I would always prefer a Coke float over a root beer float. But, that was just me. They're all basically the same, and they are delicious. I haven't had one in a long time. Maybe today's the day I have a root beer float since I haven't had one in years. And it was on this day in 1497, Italian explorer John Cabot returns to Bristol from North America, the first European to do so since the Vikings. They're not talking about the Minnesota Vikings either, or the Missouri Valley Vikings. 1926, Don Juan, starring John Barrymore, is released. The first feature-length film to utilize the Vitaphone sound-to-disc sound system with a synchronized musical score and sound effects. The silent era was over. 1953, Ted Williams returns to the Red Sox after military service in Korea, ending his abbreviated season with a .407 batting average. Not too shabby. 1963, the Philadelphia NBA franchise changes its name from the Nationals to the 76ers. I didn't know they were ever called the Nationals. 1966, Muhammad Ali knocks out English boxer Brian London in the third round to maintain the undisputed heavyweight title of the world. What else happened? 1973, Stevie Wonder involved in a car crash and goes into a four-day coma. Why was he driving? That's a head scratcher. And it was on this day in 2006, at 30 years old, Tiger Woods becomes the youngest player to compile 50 PGA Tour wins with a 3-stroke victory at the Buick Open.
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0: Kids, Power 97.7, the slow hand, Mr. Eric Clapton. After midnight, we're going to, you know, let our guard down and do something that is not recommended. 6:31, welcome to a Thursday. Rick Masters here. I got the cars on the way, Peter Gabriel and Eddie Money. And don't forget, today, another Free Fuel Frenzy sponsored by M&M Motorsports in Holden. 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All right, time for today's birthdays. We got the tomahawk chop going because we have somebody who was once on the Chiefs. Even up to last year. We'll start out with Lucille Ball, 1911 to 1989, lived to be 77. Now from the Alive and Kicking column, here it is. He was on the team last year, but he's not on the depth chart as of yesterday. Kareem Hunt, 31 years old. He was a Chief twice. Happy birthday, Kareem Hunt. Adrienne Curry, remember America's Top Model? She was the first winner of that show, and she was also married to Peter Brady, Christopher Knight, in that show, My Fair Brady. Adrienne Curry's 44 years old today. Punky Brewster, Soleil Moon Frye, 50 years old today. Here's a set of Cosmic Twins that's pretty interesting. Movie director M. Night Shyamalan, director of The Sixth Sense and The Village. Several other things. And David Avocado Wolf, internet self-help author, focusing on raw food diets. M. Night Shyamalan, David Avocado Wolf, both 56 years old today. And if you've never looked up David Wolf, you should. He's a pretty good guy to read. Mike Greenberg from Mike and Mike in the Morning on ESPN Radio. He's 59. NBA legend David Robinson, 61. And Pat McDonald from the group Timbuk3, 74 years old today. Happy birthday to those famous folks. And if it's your birthday today,
1: happy birthday!
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0: 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Walk on Agua. I don't know what walk is in Spanish. 8:49, 11 in front of 7. Rick Masters here. Hope your Thursday's going well so far. Coming up, more great classic hits. We're going to hear from Elton John, Van Hagar, and CCR. You know, people don't really like it when I call them Van Hagar, but we started doing that in 1986 when OU812 came out, so it's nothing new. Let's see. I don't want to forget about talking to Bill. Let's check in with Bill Payne from Cutting Up Custom Meats. Good morning, Bill. How you doing today?
1: Good morning, Rick. Doing fine. How about you this fine day?
0: Not too shabby. I'm sitting here in the studio watching it rain. You getting somewhere you are?
1: It's most of it's already past us. We've got quite a bit of rain over the night, and it's something that we really needed, so can't complain. The lightning and the thunder kept me up a little bit, you know, woke me up a few times during the night, but the sound of the rain hitting the roof. Mm-hmm. Put you right back to sleep on it.
0: Yep. I was about 11 years old when I got over being afraid of the thunder and lightning.
1: Yeah. My granny, she used to tell me that's the God and the devil fighting, you know. Or something like that. And, but it was always nice to go stay at Grandma's house. She had an old tin roof an old house, so you could just sit there and that constant beating of the rain on the roof just puts you right to sleep.
0: Mm-hmm. Yeah, my older brothers and sisters used to call the thunder the angels bowling. So,
1: angels bowling, yeah.
0: Yeah.
1: I heard somebody one time it was the angels moving the furniture in the house.
0: Trying to improve.
1: Rearranging the house, yeah.
0: Improve their feng shui.
1: Yes. I guess it was a way of trying to teach or calm the youngsters down a little bit as they were a little bit scared of not knowing what it is.
0: Yeah, but then you get the tornado right behind it, and the thunder doesn't mean anything.
1: Yeah. We were lucky where we were at. The mountains protected us. I only remember one tornado my entire life growing up. So it is a different, you know, it's a different scenario out here, that's for sure.
0: That is for sure. Okay, Bill, what do you got on your agenda for today? Because I know you're already up and at 'em.
1: Yeah, just getting some supplies a day for getting things moved. We got quite a bit of beef coming through today, inspected and in custom, and so, you know, there's a few things that we got to do for that. Get that started. We got a lot of beef and pork that we're processing. I think they've been cooking bacon and hams for the last day and a half. I think we did some hams overnight.
0: Man, I bet that smells so getting good.
1: It does. You're talking about a good smell. I mean, it just the whole building's like that, and it's enjoyment. I know our customers love it, so we kind of like the old cartoon where the smell of the and cat used to float through the air. Yeah, or the coyote, wasn't it? Yeah.
0: Oh, there were many characters that floated through the air because of the aroma.
1: Yeah, yeah, exactly. So makes it's good in the middle of the week when we cook like that, and so. That and you know, stocked up the fresh meats an afternoon earlier up at the market, so we got fresh beef up there. I also have some fresh Wagyu. We got the strips and fillets. We got the ribeyes, a brisket. I think one of the briskets are left. We got the four hammers in the they're in the freezer now. You know, we leave them out for a week and put them back up so they stay good. So we got quite a bit of product at the market ready to go.
0: What about the test kitchen? What have they been up to? Anything good?
1: They've been working on some more of the snack sticks and summer sausage. Mm. You know, we got our shelf-stable product approved now through USDA. So if you're a vendor that sells at farmers markets and stuff like that, and you have a lot of customers like we do asking for snack sticks and stuff, and so we've got that product line going nice. We got about five or six flavors from original all the way through some heat. So depending upon your flavor palette and what you can handle and what your customers want. So we got that going. We got the macaroni and cheese brat, which is pretty good. We've tinkered with it a little bit more. It tastes better now.
0: Hmm.
1: We've added a little bit more cheese to it and some other things. So the brats are flying off the shelf pretty quick.
0: Boy, I haven't tried the mac and cheese brat. I'm going to have to do that lickety split because you guys don't make a bad brat. I'll tell you that right now.
1: No, they're all good. you know, we've, over the last several years, we've come up with some really good flavors, some crazy flavors. You know, the craziest one that I like a whole lot is the pumpkin brat. You know, it'll be a seasonal. You know, we turn around and dip it in that maple syrup, and we eat it for breakfast. So, yeah, this year we're going to mix up some pancake batter and cook it and dip it in it, and then deep fry it, and then dip it some maple syrup and see what it comes out like.
0: Well, I'll go ahead and see what you think about that. I'm not big on mixing the sweet and the savory. That never did work with me.
1: Oh, it's good. I know what it is. You're scared if you eat it, you'll love it. So that's kind of like I do when I do some of these different flavors we do.
0: All right. Okay, Bill, tell us where the processor is, and where the market is, and when you're open.
1: The market here in Warrensburg is at 505A North McGuire. We're about 2 blocks south of 50 Highway. Open 7 days a week, 9 to 7, Monday through Saturday, Sundays 10 to 6. And you can always call ahead, have your meat and cheeses cut, have us pick an order for you if you're in a little bit of a hurry, get some fresh steaks for supper. And then down at the processor, that's where all the magic happens, where we do live animal through finished product. Whether you're reselling to the public or if it's for your own personal use, USDA inspected processor, you know, they're there 5 days a week. So they're always looking over our shoulder, making sure we produce good work. And it's open 6 days a week.
0: All right, Bill. Always a pleasure talking to you, sir. I hope you have a great weekend.
1: Yes, sir. You have a great weekend, Rick. Thank you.
0: All right. That's Bill Payne, cutting up custom meat.
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0: 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Good Thursday morning, 7-11. 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Plus, we'll take a look at your weather forecast. 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Right now, time for today's tweets. I'm not afraid to admit when I'm wrong. For example, I thought it was a good idea to get out of bed today, which, as it turns out, was a terrible mistake. Laying in bed with the nervous system of somebody going to war. Life hack: confuse your doctor by putting on gloves the same time he does. This will only take a minute, doc. Men will be like, let me cook for you, and it's just ground beef. Well, we do what we can. One hard-boiled egg? Perfect. Fried eggs? Just 2 and I'm good. Scrambled eggs? 3 and I'm still hungry. Deviled eggs? 47, please and thank you. Egg logic makes no sense. And people don't really humiliate you over having an unzipped fly the way they used to when I was a kid. They rarely even comment on it. Perhaps this is a byproduct of wokeness.
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0: 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Tonight down to 69. Sunny and 88 for tomorrow. There is the 30% chance of rain for Friday. Then Saturday and Sunday, just sunny and 91. Sunday, mostly sunny and 94. 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

0: 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Plus, we will check your weather forecast, let you know when the rain might stop. It's going to be a great day to head to Plowboys Barbecue in Marshall for Burger or Sausage Thursday. Get the smoked half-pound beef or pork burger with a side, the smoked sausage sandwich with a side, or the meatloaf special with mashed potatoes and gravy, green beans, and a roll. All three of those dishes, just $9.22 today at Plowboys Barbecue in Marshall. Don't forget, you can hit the drive-thru and get it to go. Take it on home. Be a hero when you walk through the door. Butterfly shrimp special every Saturday at Plowboys, and they cater events too. Like, let's say your daughter's getting married. Well, they'll cater the reception and do a darn good job at it too. People will be talking about how good the food was. Plowboys Barbecue in Marshall, open Tuesday through Saturday, 11 to 8. Plowboys, where it's all about you.
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27: 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Chance of rain today with a high of 85. Looks like it should roll through by noon or so. Tonight down to 69. Sunny and 88 for tomorrow. Then on Saturday, sunny and 91. Sunday, mostly sunny with a high of 94. 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

0: That is from the movie Caddyshack, and I'm All Right from Kenny Loggins on Classic Hits, Power 97.7, 749, and a good Thursday morning to you. My name is Rick Masters. I got player Brian Adams, Hubert Lewis in the news all on the way. Right now, though, time to talk to our good friend Mr. Nobody, but he's off gallivanting around somewhere, so we're going to settle for Chris Boulay, General Sales Manager at Rick Ball, Ford, Lincoln, and Sedalia. Howdy, Chris. How are you?
1: Good morning, Rick. I'll do the best I can to fill in.
0: Well, you do a fine job, young man. I just want to let you know that.
1: No, we're having some fun here at Rick Ball Ford. It might be rainy outside, but you know how we do it here at Rick Ball. We got the delivery bay. We've got plenty of room to show your vehicle inside. So if you want to look at that vehicle, you don't want to get out in the rain, just give us a call and say, hey, just pull that F-150 in. I'm on my way to look at it. You can pull up, look at it inside, take it for a test drive, pull it right back in. You never have to touch the weather.
0: And I tell you what, you guys must be having a good time with these great deals you have going on. These are crazy low prices.
1: It's summer sales event. I'm telling you, there are low prices. The Rick Ball savings are off the charts, not to mention you're still getting rebates and incentives on top of that, and top dollar for your trade-in. And Zane, our business manager, goes to work with these banks and gets you a low rate, low percentage, low term, and gets you out of here a lot of times with the low payment. 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
0: You know, I've seen it before when I've been there on a Saturday. Somebody walks in and they walk, you know, not really expecting much, and then they walk out of her office grinning ear to ear because she made it work.
1: Absolutely, and that's something we take pride in. 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We deal with these lenders every day. 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We fight with these banks. We get you the best rate. Well, a lot of times we're beating the rate you're getting at your local bank. And when you leave here, our only goal is that you have a smile on your face and you had a great experience. So you can tell your friends, relatives, coworkers about it. And you leave here and you just like, man, I want to buy my next vehicle from Rick Ball Ford.
0: Yeah, that smile on their face is a direct result of becoming a member of the Rick Ball family, isn't it?
1: Absolutely. And we have plenty of members, you know, loyal members that have bought several vehicles from us. But not to mention, we've got new members joining every day, and we'd like you to be a part of it.
0: Now, with all these incentives you have on new cars, what does your pre-owned inventory look like? I saw the side of your building. They're really piling up.
1: They are. 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We're taking in trades left and right. 90% of our inventory is trade-ins, and we rely on trade-ins on our pre-owned inventory. So we're going to give you top dollar for your trade-in. If you're looking for a pre-owned vehicle, and you know we've got the Fords and Lincolns, we've got the Dodges, the Chryslers, the Hondas, the Toyotas. We've got a lot of the competition as well. 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If they don't pass that test, they're not sitting on our lot. 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
0: And that's really the secret weapon you guys have is the Rondo test. It's a very stringent test that, like you said, if it doesn't pass that test, it goes on to the auction.
1: Absolutely. We're not going to waste time with it. We don't want to pass someone's problems on to you, so we want to make sure. And like I said before, our whole goal is to make sure you're taken care of. You leave with a smile. The smile stays on. You're not buying a problem.
0: All right, Chris, give us your address and website in case people want to come and kick some tires.
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0: All right, Chris, you have a great day. Good talking to you, sir.
1: Thank you, Rick. You too.
0: All right, that's Chris Boulay, General Sales Manager at Rick Ball Ford Lincoln in Sedalia.
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0: 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Power 97.7, that's Player. And Baby Come Back. 8 minutes after 8 o'clock on a Thursday morning. Rick Masters here. Hope your day's going well so far. Got the crew on the way with Dr. Feelgood. 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Right now, comedian Dwayne Perkins talking about why guys don't walk down the aisle.
1: Men don't walk down the aisle. Because if guys walk down the aisle, be like, dun, dun, dun, dun, how you doing? What's up with you? I mean, you've been to weddings before, right? The guys get there an hour ahead of time. You can't turn around. The first 8 rows of family, just to be safe. The bridesmaids are wearing those papaya potato sacks. That's why those dresses are so ugly. Yeah, so there's no buyer's remorse. When he gets up there, keep him focused. Next wedding you go to, look close. The next wedding you go to, look close. Right before he says I do, he looks over at the bridesmaids. Look close. Yeah, right there, like this. You take this woman to be your... Yeah, yeah, definitely. I take this one because... I don't even know what color that is. Yeah, we're going
2: 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The superstars of rock and roll.
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0: 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Chance of rain this morning should end sometime today. A high of 85 once it clears off. Tonight down to 69. Sunny and 88 for tomorrow. Then on Saturday, sunny and 91. Sunday, mostly sunny with a high of 94. 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
0: Down in Leeton. 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Are you working already today?
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0: All right. Well, I'm sorry to hear that, but it's your lucky day. You're my ninth caller. 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

0: Classic hits, Power 97.7, Steve Perry, O'Sherry at 8:50. Good Thursday morning. Rick Masters here. Thin Lizzy, Bon Jovi, and Daryl Hall and John Oates all on the way. And have you heard about the Vault Ristorante and 1886 Lounge in downtown Sedalia? Great place to go and hang out and have a great meal. The Vault, a great Italian restaurant, some of the best food you'll ever have. This Saturday, it's going to be Stuart Ray, known as The Show, a one-man band featuring real country, 70s, 80s, 90s, Texas red dirt, southern rock. It's all there. And Stuart Ray is going to be performing Saturday night. And well, to help you along, I got a $25 gift certificate to the Vault and 1886 Lounge. Be my first caller through at 877-310-9700, and you get that $25 gift certificate to the Vault Ristorante and 1886 Lounge.
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0: Classic hits, Power 97.7, Thin Lizzy, the boys are back in town. And, well, we knew that because of the four flock cameras at 50 and 65. 9:12, good Thursday morning. Rick Masters here. Got some ZZ Top, the outfield, and a flock of seagulls on the way. We'll do a little Aerosmith in there as well. Right now, though, sit up and pay attention. Here's some random info to make you feel smarter today. Did you know Krusty the Clown from The Simpsons was designed to look like Homer? I never realized that. And there was an early plan for Krusty to be revealed as Homer, but the idea was dropped. John Hughes came up with the idea for Ferris Bueller's Day Off on February 25th, 1985, pitched the idea and sold it on the 26th, and finished the screenplay on March 3rd. That's just like a week. I guess that movie was meant to be. Did you know perfumes were originally put near the door at a department store to cover the smell of horse manure and car exhaust coming from the streets? That makes sense. Here's something I didn't know. Between 10 and 12% of the world's population is left-handed. My mom always told me that left-handed people were a lot smarter than all the rest. Well, she was naturally left-handed, but, you know, at least she filled me in on that stuff. Here are some of the most unusual names from last year. For girls, there's Tsunami, Maybelline, Infant Girl, and Beretta. Beretta. And for boys, there's Howdy, Papa, Demon, and Gator. Man alive, I missed out on that. I could have named my son Gator. Oh, well. A new article from Men's Fitness says that the next wellness drink trend could be functional beer, a non-alcoholic brew that's fortified with beneficial ingredients like vitamins and supplements. I would imagine the only problem with that is that it tastes like beer. And apparently age 47 is the point where humans feel healthiest, happiest, and most confident. Survey found that people around that age tend to feel better because they focus more on their well-being instead of their appearance.
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0: 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If you want to get to heaven, 9:50 and a good Thursday morning. Rick Masters here. My time is done. Going to clear out for Sandra Evans and the Rockin' Midday Show. And we got some Lynyrd Skynyrd, Toto, and Heart on the way. Then at 3 o'clock this afternoon, don't miss the Hot Drive Home with Chris Boom Boom Cannon. And remember, you can stream us no matter where you are. 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

0: 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And what's your name? Oh, it's their tour dates. That's what you were wondering, right? They've got one coming up at Maryland Heights in the Hollywood Casino Amphitheater just outside St. Louis tonight, 7 o'clock. So run on over there. Or Noblesville, Indiana, tomorrow night, and then Cincinnati, Ohio on Saturday. They're out there touring with foreigners, I understand it. We've got more great tunes on the way for you today. Mr. Mister and the Eagles, stick around. 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

0: between 1 and 3 inches of rain have fallen in the past hour and a half. Additional rainfall amounts of 0.5 to 1.5 inches are possible in the warned area. Flash flooding is ongoing or expected to begin shortly. Expected hazards include flash flooding caused by thunderstorms. This is a radar-indicated threat. The following impacts are expected: flash flooding of small creeks and streams, urban areas, highways, streets, and underpasses, as well as other poor drainage and low-lying areas. Some locations that will experience flash flooding include Marshall, Boonville, Fayette, Slater, New Franklin, Gilliam, Franklin, Wateridge, and Arrow Rock. Turn around. Don't drown when encountering flooded roads. Most flood deaths occur in vehicles. Repeating, a flash flood warning has been issued until 1:15 p.m. for the following counties: in Missouri, Cooper and Howard.
1: Does it all.
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0: 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Time for a Soda Sports Report. Are you watching women's sports? You ought to be. There's lots of basketball tonight with the WNBA. Aces versus Fever at 6. Sparks versus Lynx at 8. Tempo versus Fire at 9. But everybody just wants to talk about the one who has been dubbed MAGA Barbie. Sophie Cunningham said that the game is getting overshadowed by her transgender remarks.
1: I know that people are not always going to align and agree. I totally understand that. But I think the most important thing is of having that respect, having that love, and pursuing peace in these conversations, in these debates, because I think that is healthy. Now, with that being said, I just hate how the W, the basketball of it all, is just getting overshadowed. I think that you are seeing teams playing at the highest level they've ever played at. You see great basketball, the most elite level basketball this league has ever seen. And it just makes me sad that all this kind of drama and things that truly don't matter are getting overshadowed, the basketball is getting overshadowed.
0: In his first game back from the World Cup for Inter Miami, Lionel Messi scored 2 goals, and here they are.
2: Nice ball out wide here for Allen, well positioned, whipped it, cross, and we're level! Lionel Messi with an absolute bullet of a volley!
0: All right, now tonight, or today rather, you can grab up the Chiefs 2026 limited edition Red Thursday flag. It benefits Ronald McDonald House, and it says, "How about those Chiefs?" Tagline for Andy Reid. Coming up, cars. 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

0: Classic Hits, Power 97.7 Mississippi Queen from Mountain. Has to have become a favorite of pageants in Mississippi, right? Now, drummer Corky Lang explained that he had developed some of the lyrics and the drum part prior to joining the band. He'd been playing a show with his previous group, Energy, and the power went out. And because his drums were acoustic, he continued to play for over an hour to keep the audience dancing. And boy, oh boy, that rhythm is infectious for sure. We've got Led Zeppelin and Quarter Flasher coming up. And if you didn't know it, tomorrow is a good time to pick up some groceries with us. And that is all courtesy of the Hy-Vee in Warrensburg. Listen for the dinner bell with Rick Masters tomorrow morning. Get $100 to spend out there. Don't miss it. 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

0: Classic Hits, Power 97.7 Nazareth with Hair of the Dog. And it's Sandra here. Now, they claim that that has nothing to do with a hangover cure at all. But it still makes me kind of want a Bloody Mary or a mimosa. A shot of liquor, too, can even help you if you're suffering from a hangover, but only mask the withdrawal. Hangover, a mild form of alcohol withdrawal. And, you know, probably water would be the best way to go. But, like, who wants to really, you know, the mimosas and Bloody Marys and shots of liquor are so much more fun. Right. Classic Hits, keep on coming. We've got the Kinks and Billy Joel, so stay with me. I'm Sandra on the radio, and this is Classic Hits, Power 97.7.
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0: 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And the it girl, the model that everybody was thinking of, was Cindy Crawford. Now her daughter is on another FX series called The Shards, one I've been meaning to actually take a peek at. Here's a little sneak peek at it for you if you are interested.
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1: Okay, guys, let's stop trying to creep ourselves out. 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
0: All right. Kaia Gerber and Igby Rigney, Graham Campbell, Hayes Warner, all starring in The Shards on FX and Hulu. Harry Chapin's coming up. 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

0: 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I know I'm losing you from Rod Stewart. More proof that he is a big Motown fan. The song was originally recorded in 1966 by The Temptation. They performed that in a CBS variety program, The Ed Sullivan Show, you know the one, in 1967, and in a duet with Diana Ross and the Supremes later on that year. And then, of course, the recording with Rod Stewart came later on, and man, he is a huge fan of Motown. It was featured on his breakthrough album, Every Picture Tells a Story. It reached number 24 on Billboard's Hot 100 for Rod. Coming up with more great tunes, it is the Talking Heads and the Police on Power 97.7.
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0: Classic hits, Power 97.7 with Fleetwood Mac and Everywhere. And just when you got over your explosive diarrhea, there is something else to worry about. A salmonella outbreak in jalapenos served at Chipotle and other restaurants. 27 states with 345 people among them getting ill, 36 people being hospitalized, but no deaths have been reported. And thank goodness for that. You know, use your own jalapenos. I had one grow in my garden. My garden, I swear, I poured a lot of money into that. And so far, just a tomato and some basil. I might get some more tomatoes, or they might just be feeding the deer. We've got Van Halen on the way. 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

0: 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Well, Hampton Younts, now our stand-up comedian today, he says all of his family is into conspiracies.
1: My relatives are all, like, hardcore conspiracy theorists. People, like, my stepdad, huge conspiracy theorist. And the thing is, if you've ever gotten in a conversation with a conspiracy theorist, you can't win the conversation. You know what I mean? Like, they have to be right. This is the only way I found you can win a conversation with a hardcore conspiracy theorist. You have to out-conspiracy theory them. It's the only thing they know or respond to. You know what I mean? Like, if you get in a conversation with somebody and they're like, oh man, look at the photos of the moon landing. See that? The flag's waving. Why is it waving, man? There's no oxygen on the moon. Open your mind, man. You just gotta look him right in the eye and be like, wow, you believe in the moon?
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0: classic hits, Power 97.7 with Poco and Crazy Love. There's a lot of songs actually named Crazy Love. Love and Crazy are part of the titles of many songs. But for Poco in 1978, country rock group brought that out on their album Legend. It was a huge hit on the AC stations. It was great for top 40 as well. Number two AC song of the year for 1979, and Poco there. It's Sandra here. We've got Queen coming up on Classic Hits, Power 97.7.
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0: Classic hits, Power 97.7, the Deep Blue Something, and Breakfast at Tiffany's. Well, it's not that deep, and it's definitely not American flag blue, the reflecting pool. As the Department of Justice is dropping some more vandalism charges, and the contractor admitting that they did the damage to the Lincoln Memorial reflecting pool. That is after a similar case against Olympic canoeist David Hearn was dropped. U.S. Attorney for the District of Columbia, Janine Pirro, now says the damage was caused by contractors during the pool's renovation, and despite all of the claims that it was vandals. Gross, though. I don't want to swim in that thing. It's Classic Hits, Power 97.7.
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0: 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I'll be there for you. And Bon Jovi, I wonder if they, like, we're singing it, I will be there for you at any point, and said, no, we can't. It's six words. It's not going to work. I just can't sing these six words, I'll swear to you. We have got some time to get signed up for ball. Fall adult softball and the open registration goes through the 16th of this month with Sedalia Parks and Recreation. If you got a pretty mean fastball, or do you at least know better than to slide into home base when you're wearing shorts? Not this girl. Get on over to SedaliaParks.com, though, and yeah, see what you can do. We've got more great tunes coming up for you, like Twisted Sister. So stay with me. 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

0: Classic Hits, Power 97.7 with Brian Adams. Straight from the heart. Written by a friend of his in Canada, I suppose, Eric Cagna from Vancouver. And then the instrumental bridge from Brian Adams. It all came together for his Cuts Like a Knife album. That one was released in 1983. Your station getting the weekend all set for you, as we have got Rock Hard Friday tomorrow morning. 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

0: classic hits on Power 97.7 with Supertramp, Give a Little Bit. Now, if you are out there trying to give a little bit of your love to somebody, well, you might be interested in the 369 dating rule. Yeah, to test your relationship. Let's test it. Months 0 through 3 is the honeymoon phase, and that's when everything's exciting and you're getting to know each other and everything's like, we're looking at the positive stuff. Then from month 3 to 6, conflicts, the newness wears off and you notice habits, imperfections, start having some disagreements. Yeah, it was for a while that my fiance was like, we never argue. I'm like, just wait. Now, for months 6 through 9 is the decision phase. So now you've seen each other in real life situations, the good, the bad. Are you going to keep it or trade it in? Evaluate whether those values that you have match up with the values, goals, and lifestyles of your partner. And then if they do, maybe make a merger. Get married. I'm not trying to pressure you. We've got you two coming up. It's Classic Hits on Power 97.7.
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0: Today's show is brought to you by Halloween candy displays that are already in stores. Are you kidding me and all the other moms? It's the first week of August. It's back to school time, not Halloween time. And even if we buy a bag, there ain't no way that candy's making it to Halloween.
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15: 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Hey, what's going on, Chris Boom Boom Cannon? I know you've heard the phrase, there's no such thing as a dumb question. But you know what? 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

Thanks for spending part of your Thursday afternoon hanging out with Power 97.7. Hey there, Chris Boom Boom Cannon. Yeah, the rain, I know. Go ahead and start making weekend plans now, though. It's going to be sunny and hot. And if you ask people to confess to the foods that they just can't say no to, you'll hear the same culprits over and over. Pizza, French fries, chocolate. Most have the perfect combination of fat, sugar,

0: 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But this one food addiction is the worst. But it's delicious.
1: I didn't know how to stop myself.
2: I would eat 4, 5, 6 orders a day. And that was just lunch.
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1: My name is Brad.
5: Hi, Brad.
1: And I was a 5-bucket-a-day chicken wing addict.
2: But you got better, right?
1: What? No, why would I want to do that? I love chicken wings. Everyone loves chicken wings, am I right?
5: Yeah! Yeah.
6: Let's go get some now!
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3: Okay, we're still working on this. 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Life is good.
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It's you, me, and nothing but the classic hits on Power 97.7. $100 grocery shopping spree from the Hy-Vee in Warrensburg can be yours tomorrow morning. It's the Power Dinner Bell. Rick Masters going to play the Dinner Bell sounder. When you hear it, be caller 9 and you win. Well, I don't think we need this, and there's no official date set for when this would launch, but MySpace is planning a potential comeback. Wow! I hope you're emotionally prepared for this. Think about it. Facebook starts political arguments. X starts public arguments. But MySpace? It's going to start family arguments. Because Aunt Linda got bumped out of your top 8.

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0: When you're looking for the classic hits, of course you have come to the right place. 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Hey there, Chris Boom Boom Cannon. And you know, sometimes there are stories that don't make the front page. Those are the ones that make you question humanity. So what I do is I scoop them up, throw a punchline at the end, and you get this.
1: This is not headline news. It's National Root Beer Float Day, the treat that combines root beer and ice cream to create a delicious blend of cholesterol and diabetes. A steakhouse in Florida offers new dining on the first Monday of every month and freshly steam-cleaned chairs on the first Tuesday of every month. An estate featured as Wayne Manor in the old Batman TV show hit the market.
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1: There's been a rash of shark sightings off of the New York coast. But they drop off south of there because even sharks know to avoid Jersey. And Sydney Sweeney's next movie will be The Legend of Sleepy Hollow. Because the Headless Horseman is nothing without some pumpkins. This is not headline news.
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0: When you're looking for the classic hits, you have come to the right place. 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Hey there, Chris Boom Boom Cannon. 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I've got Derek Goodman on the phone with me. Derek, first off, you guys are up for Sedalia's Best, aren't you?
1: Yeah, they've got that contest up and going again. Voting's open. You can vote daily. We have been lucky enough to take the first place prize the last 4 years, hoping for a fifth
0: 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Once a day. 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
1: Yeah, the insurance game has kind of changed over the years. 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We'd go on down the road, but they like to complicate things. So easiest thing to do is go ahead and make that claim ahead of time. They'll send us a work order. Once we get it, we'll give you a shout, get everything set up, and get you fixed.
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1: Well, yeah, a lot of new construction going on. 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I'll tell you what my nemesis is right now.
0: Yeah.
1: Is mirrors.
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0: We are Power 97.7 playing one classic hit after another, and I want you to win $100 in cash. It's Rock Art Friday tomorrow. Rick Masters, tomorrow morning, he's going to play the Rock Art Friday sounder. That's your cue to grab your phone and be caller 9 and pick up that $100 in cash. Oh, I got to let you know, two things are happening today. It's National IPA Day, and it's Cycle to Work Day. Well, the second thing is completely ridiculous, but what would happen if you combine both of those things?
1: I like riding a bike, but I also like a good beer. And that's why I drink this, Cyclist's Beer. It's lighter than most beers, and when I'm done, I just throw the can. Because when I'm pedaling a $1,000 bike, I'm not slowing down to throw that in a trash can. Some bum will pick it up. Cyclist's Brew. It's new.
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0: Today's show is brought to you by Halloween candy displays that are already in stores. Are you kidding me and all the other moms? It's the first week of August. It's back to school time, not Halloween time. And even if we buy a bag, there ain't no way that candy's making it to Halloween.
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14: 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Hey, what's going on, Chris Boom Boom Cannon? 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

0: Thanks for letting us tag along with you on your way home or whatever you're doing tonight. 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Well, according to the clock here, it's time for the Power 97.7 Comedy Club. Here's comedian Dusty Slay, who says because of growing up poor, he didn't miss out on certain things.
1: I never went camping growing up because, like I say, I grew up in a trailer, and we felt like we had a pretty good idea. What camping was all about. We're like, nah, we already kind of live in a camper. We don't really need to take it down to a tent. You know? Like, we know what it's like to be poor. We're not trying to find out what it means to be homeless. Right? We're not trying to practice homelessness out here. A lot of people think I'm homeless. Like, if I go to a city with a lot of homeless people and I'm hanging around outside,

0: A lot of people will think I'm homeless. It's happened quite a few times. One time I was in Austin, Texas, you know, and I was outside. I was dressed like this, you know, I was show ready. And I was sitting on this park bench, and I was looking down, and I heard someone say, "Excuse me." And I looked up, and there was a little girl standing there with a brown paper sack in her hand, and she said, "Do you want a sandwich?" Yeah, it was very sweet, and I did want a sandwich. So. It worked out. You know what I mean? My stomach was full, but my soul was empty. You know what I mean? I felt good, but not about myself.
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0: You are hanging out with Power 97.7. My name's Chris Boom Boom Cannon. The rain will get out of here at some point. Go ahead and make weekend plans because it's going to be sunny and hot. If you think about it, every day you're getting closer to back to school time. Now, for the parents, this is a wonderful time of year. And now there's a back to school sale that's just for mom and dad to help with your celebration.
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0: I know you've got all sorts of different choices of what you can listen to in the afternoon and evening, and I'd like to say thank you for hanging out and sticking around with Power 97.7. Well, here's the latest news from NASA. They say a moon base will be a reality, and we'll be living on the moon within 20 years. Huh. If you're tired of selling homes on Earth, I guess there's probably going to be a new job for you.
1: Ready to live in a home that's out of this world? Then you need Luna Realty. Imagine it, living in your brand new home on the moon. Well, that can be a reality with Luna Realty.
2: Nice. What kind of houses have been built up there?
1: None yet. But when they're built, oh man, you're going to love them. Imagine living on acres and acres of Luna dust. You'll never have to mow your lawn because there won't be a lawn. Just moon dust. Cool, huh?
2: Okay, but when will they build these houses?
1: Oh, I don't know if they ever will. But when they do, you can live on a golf course on the moon. You've seen that video of the guy hitting a golf ball on the moon, right? Well, on the moon, you can hit a golf ball like 400 miles. Wouldn't that be great?
2: Okay, when can I move in?
1: Probably never. Luna Realty. Buy your house on the moon today. Warning, everything I just said is hypothetical. You'll probably never be able to live on the moon. Please disregard this entire commercial.
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1: One of Elon Musk's SpaceX rockets crashed into the moon. Yeah, it's nice knowing the richest person on Earth gets his ideas from the minions. The FDA just authorized 4 new types of flavored nicotine pouches, including pumpkin spice.
2: Oh. Ooh.
1: They also have the new flavor cappuccino. Because if chewing a Zin pouch wasn't sexy enough, let's toss in coffee breath.
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